phones off the hook. No one knows where we are. It's a long time since I drank champagne. The ocean's blue as your eyes. I'm gonna take it.

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And the line that the path follows is not a straightforward one.

There's a path that stretches before us, and it's as fragile as it is long. And the line that the path follows is not a straightforward one. It dips and it waves.

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Now she's talking to that olive-skinned boy. Do you remember how it felt?

as they become the sand. And I'd have told you that if you'd have asked me. We might have saved ourselves the disappointment. Yeah, I'd have told you that.